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0: So eie body op pel, Gerrit die Jager, as jy dink ek het, sê net voor het Frikkie Mulder alle paaie brand. 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So Dina, welkom terug.
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0: Die is nie enige radiostasie nie. 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

e-pos bemarking@luisterfm.co.za en beleef die groei. 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

0: Citywide Security. Ons is die mees opwindende, vinnigste groeiende, area-gerigte monitering en reaksiemaatskappy in die stad. Het jy al by ons aangesluit? Bel ons vir jou alarm en CCTV-installaties en die reaksie en monitering daarvan. Ons behandel alle alarmseine as 'n noodsein. Wanneer ons bel, is ons manne in swart reeds op pad. Om jou gemoedsrus te verseker, stuur een boodskap na ons by Citywide Security op Facebook. By Citywide sê ons altyd, we are the men in black, and we always have your back. Citywide Security, securing your peace of mind.
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